0: Dit is Centraal Plus, ook via DAB Plus.
1: You know, girl, it's crazy. So I always been wanting a girl like you. It's fine, love. Can I get your number?

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And one day I will sing those songs, sing them till they sleep, just like you sang to me. 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